0: Thank you. 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Well, I've been entranced with jazz and bebop and scatting for a few years now. One of my favorite trumpet players is the great Clifford Brown, who wrote this next tune called Daoud. And after a few years of skilly-bop shooby-doin', I decided to put my own lyric to it, and it became a new tune called I Should Have Told You Goodbye.
1: Club Jazz, Lee Live.
0: I told you to go, never to know that you would leave me all alone in my dreams.